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This is the Bobby V Show on this Munyun Monday. Tell me if you want me to. And then tell me, are you even real, baby? Because the way I'm looking at you,

0: talking about eggs. Bobby, what's up?
1: Hey, Bobby. This is Kiara. I have an ask, Bobby, question. Have you ever dated someone, then they brought their friend around, and you were totally attracted to the friend? Ooh. What did you do in that situation?
0: Oh, my goodness. That is probably one of the worst situations ever. You talk to somebody, and you pick the wrong one. Don't we hate that? Man. You be like, I ain't even see the friend. The friend just come from around the corner like, oh! And so it's so awkward when that happens. So guess what? You got to just choose wisely and take your time and do it right. 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
4: So it was an emergency return. 200 passengers had to be evacuated. This was just Saturday morning.
5: Right.
4: When the crew reported fumes in the cockpit and declared an emergency. Passengers had to come off down the little slide.
5: It's always a brother, man. Because the brother came down there like he was at Six Flags. He's like, hey, I'm having a good time. But old girl, face first, okay? And you can tell she was drunk. Watermelon. I can't feel my face.
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soul of the ATL. 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We do it again and again and again. 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

0: 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This is the Bobby V Show. I am Bobby V on this Munyun Monday. Honey, let's go over here to the Kiss app and see what y'all are talking about. Ex-Bobby, what's
1: up? Hey, Bobby, this is Jennifer calling from Atlanta, and I have an Ask Bobby question.
0: Ex-Bobby!
1: How would you feel if your partner got a DM from their celebrity crush? Would you be okay with them responding?
0: What? You better not respond to your celebrity crush. I need to be your only celebrity crush. Once you holler at me, you don't need no, ain't no other celebrity crush. I'm the only one it is, all right? It is what it is. 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

You got what I need, baby. Ooh, it's Money on Monday. It's Kiss 104.1, the soul of the ATL. Shout out, this is the Bobby V Show. I am Bobby V. Shout out to all the sweet ladies out there that are just sweet. Most of the time, the sweet ladies are always married because they sweet and they understand the things to do to keep a man. Now, if you're not sweet, you gonna go in and out, different relationships here and there. Cause you mean. Stop being mean and love somebody. Hug somebody. It's the Bobby V Show. 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

0: 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This is the Bobby V Show. I am Bobby V on this Monday. You getting the munions on a Monday? You better, because them bills is due. Rent due. All right, you already know this is my favorite part of the show. Where we go over here to the Kiss app and ask Bobby. What's up? Hello?
1: Hey, Bobby V. This is Daisy. I have a Ask Bobby question.
0: Daisy Dukes.
1: Would you rather know your partner's body count or credit score? Which one and why?
0: You know what? Body count or credit score? Sometimes certain things you just don't want to know. And maybe those are two. If anything, just tell me what your credit score is. Your body count, you probably done been activated and acclimated. And I don't want to know that because it's going to hurt my feelings. So I'd rather not even know that. All right? Hags, Bobby, it's Kiss 104.1.
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4: After nearly 30 years, the murder of Tupac Shakur is finally headed to trial. So jury selection starts today for Keefe D. He could receive a bond, though, ahead of this, which would be weird.
0: Mm-hmm.
4: But hasn't happened just yet. But he did an interview from jail. And basically, he's implying that the book where he's confessing that they were responsible for Tupac's murder,
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4: that he didn't write it, that someone else wrote it.
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0: 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This is the Bobby V Show. I am Bobby V, 7 to 10, Sunday through Thursday. We do it again and again, but before I go, I got to let you know that you will not make it without obsession. But nobody starts out obsessed. They start out curious. You try. You explore. You build something. You break it. You fail. You try again. And at first, it's just interest. Just a small spark. But if you stay with it, if you keep showing up, if you keep learning and improving, something changes. You start thinking about it all the time. You can't walk away from it. You want to get better. You need to get better. That's when curiosity turns into obsession. It's not overnight. It's not by force, but through time, persistence, and the decision to keep going. Those are words from the valedictorian. I am the valedictorian. Chapter 2, verse 1. It's the Bobby V Show. It's Kiss 104.1. I love y'all.
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3: So it was an emergency return. 200 passengers had to be evacuated. 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
4: 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But old girl, face first, okay? Yes. And you could tell she was drunk. I can't feel my face.
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3: After nearly 30 years, the murder of Tupac Shakur is finally headed to trial. So jury selection starts today for Keefe D. He could receive a bond, though, ahead of this, which would be weird.
4: Mm-hmm.
3: 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But he did an interview from jail. And basically, he's implying that the book where he's confessing that they were responsible for Tupac's murder.
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3: That he didn't write it. That someone else wrote it.
5: 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I believe Keefe D.
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0: this is Keith Sweat. 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
12: Uncle Jay, can you tell me another Claret story, please?
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13: Here we go.
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14: Another one bites the dust.
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15: This was your best friend since elementary school. 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

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It just really mellows me out. 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
2: So it was an emergency return. 200 passengers had to be evacuated. This was just Saturday morning.
3: Right.
2: When the crew reported fumes in the cockpit and declared an emergency. Passengers had to come off down the little slide.
3: It's always a brother, man. Because the brother came down there like he was at Six Flags. He's like, hey, I'm having a good time. But old girl, face first, yes. Okay? And you could tell she was drunk. Watermelon. I can't feel my face.
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2: After nearly 30 years, the murder of Tupac Shakur is finally headed to trial. So jury selection starts today for Keefe D. He could receive a bond, though, ahead of this, which would be weird.
3: Mm-hmm.
2: But hasn't happened just yet. But he did an interview from jail. And basically, he's implying that the book where he's confessing that they were responsible for Tupac's murder.
3: Right.
2: That he didn't write it. That someone else wrote it.
3: 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I believe Keefe D.
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3: 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You talking about a whole book?
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1: But I understand why. 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
2: So it was an emergency return. 200 passengers had to be evacuated. This was just Saturday morning.
3: Right.
2: When the crew reported fumes in the cockpit and declared an emergency. Passengers had to come off down the little slide.
3: It's always a brother, man. Because the brother came down there like he was at Six Flags. He's like, hey, I'm having a good time. But old girl, face first, yes. Okay? And you can tell she was drunk. Watermelon. I can't feel my face.
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Early this morning, while you're getting out of bed, while you're getting ready, brushing your teeth, I need you to know that Jesus is love. The Commodores did this song back in the day. 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
13: Uncle Jay, can you tell me another Claret story, please?
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1: Morning Inspiration, Kiss 104.1, the soul of the ATL. I'm Isaac Curry. We've come to the end of the show, but I want to give you Ike's inspirational moment. It comes from Habakkuk 2:3. Here's what it says. There will come a time where your tears will fall, not because of your troubles, but because God has answered your prayers. Sometimes you may find yourself crying, and we always think tears mean something bad happened or something sad is going on. But sometimes you're crying because I cannot believe that God did exactly what he said he was going to do. So be encouraged. Your tears may be falling, but it could just be because God answered your prayers. You be blessed. Tony and Tony coming up next. 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
3: Come on.
1: Bow, bow, bow, bow.
0: I'll take that. I'll take that. I'll take that. Yeah. On Kiss 104.1. The soul of the ATL, Tony and Tony in the morning, 5:58 on the clock. Y'all already know. It's going up.
1: What?
4: On a Tuesday.
3: Baby.
0: But Tony Scott, more rain in the forecast. Scattered thunderstorms expected. Mostly sunny this morning, but clouds in the afternoon. Right now, mostly clear, but kind of humid, 75 degrees in the heart of the ATL right here in Midtown. Looking for a high of 93, a low of 76 for your day, though.
3: Call this damp Lanta.
0: That fits though.
3: Dang.
0: Yeah, I mean it fits. Damp I woke up last night and it was raining. I'm like, okay.
3: Yes, indeed.
0: Welcome back. All right. All right. 5:58 on the clock. Y'all ready?
3: Let's
0: y'all go ahead and hit them one more time.
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1: What y'all trying to do?
0: Tony and Tony in the morning. On your Tuesday, 6:02 on the clock. Come on, ATL. We got to get you out moving, all right?
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4: 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Already crunk out there, y'all. We got major happenings in Lawrenceville on

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0: It's Kiss 104.1, the soul of the ATL. Tony and Tony in the morning on your Tuesday, 6:13 on the clock right now. Shouts out to the Atlanta Dream. They took a W yesterday, yeah?
1: All right.
0: 107-95 over the Toronto Tempo.
1: Hey, girl.
0: Okay? Yeah. All right, listen, Fred Blankenship's coming up next. Y'all get ready to get unplugged, okay? 6:13 in the morning. Good morning.

0: from WSB TV, Channel 2 Action News, to the Kiss Studios with Tony and Tony in the Morning. It's Fred Blankenship, Unplugged, on Kiss 104.1, the soul of the ATL.
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3: Freddie B.
2: Hey, fish don't fry in the kitchen.
3: What?
2: Beans don't burn on the grill.
4: Right, all right.
2: Took a whole lot of trying.
3: Just to get up that hill.
5: But now we up in the big league.
3: Uh-huh.
5: Getting our turn and back.
3: Come on.
5: As long as we living, it's you and me, baby.
3: It ain't nothing wrong with that.
2: Moving on up. Hey, we already moving on up.
3: Yeah.
2: I mean, that's it. Can you be Friday already? Because not only are we moving on up, the Powerball numbers moving on up. I'm a rounder upper, old school. Mm-hmm. Let's make it a cool Billy.
3: Come on, Billy.
2: I think it's so, these numbers right now, mm-hmm. they're raising the prices in some to make the numbers a little bit more.
4: Yeah.
2: But I mean,
4: Mega Millions is $5 a watt.
2: I mean,
3: it is.
4: For real.
2: And that's not what Sherman Hemsley
4: they wouldn't have been playing the lotto in Jefferson's cleaners. Okay?
2: Bonus question. How many cleaners were there?
1: Oh, good question. Ooh. I'm going to say 30.
2: 30?
4: Mm-hmm. I'm going to say 10.
2: 10?
6: I'm going to say 7. That's my lucky number. So we're going to stick right there.
2: 3, 2, and 1. You know what the number is?
1: What?
2: 7 locations.
3: 7!
2: Always do.
3: Let's get it.
2: Jordan, how many locations?
3: 7, because it's my lucky
1: Jordan. You need to go get you a Powerball ticket
3: for real.
1: Today.
3: For real. What I win, bro? What, Billy?
4: You definitely need to play the lotto.
3: No, for sure.
2: That was so great. Let's get it, y'all.
0: That's your first dose of Fred Blankenship Unplugged. The next one's coming up this morning at 9:40. 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And now, from Georgia's billion-dollar car wreck lawyer, Gary Martin Hayes, here's a look at traffic from the Kiss 104.1 Traffic Center.
7: Parkway, house and never. They are in the clearing stages of this construction work, but it is still a little on the slower side for you. Also up in Lawrenceville, pretty much same situation here on 316 on the westbound lane, the Sugarloaf Parkway. That road construction is clear, but those residual backups, not so much. It's still got you heavy back to Riverside. 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
1: What in the entire ATL?
2: What in the entire ATL is going on?
3: Oh, man. Let's start right here. This is truly heartbreaking. So, another mysterious suicide, this time in Mississippi. So, this is developing out of Jackson. It's involving the death of a 29-year-old Tasia Fortune. She's a mother of four, and they say that she was found hanging from a tree behind a vacant home on August 3rd. Now her family is demanding answers, and her mother says she does not believe that Tasia took her own life. Authorities have not determined the cause of manner of death, and autopsy is underway, and police are calling this an active death investigation, but they have asked the U.S. Attorney's Office to assist with the investigation.
2: Yeah, and they said she was so high up in a tree that the fire department had to help get her down.
3: What?
2: Yeah.
3: So how does she even get up there?
2: Hello?
3: Yeah. Yeah. Okay.
2: Very mysterious.
3: Absolutely. We'll keep our eyes on that one for sure. And then always live and local. Heroic teacher saves a student's life but loses his own. This was heartbreaking as well.
2: Yeah.
3: Metro Atlanta teacher is being remembered as a hero after giving his life to save a young girl caught in a rip current at Myrtle Beach. So Derek Moore, 47 years old of Loganville, was at the beach Friday night when he saw the girl struggling in the water. He jumped in, got her safely to shore, but then he was pulled underwater by the powerful current. This is one of his co-workers, Sherry Weeks.
4: He was just an amazing, amazing man. Around the school, he was our hero. For their children, he was our hero. He did anything and everything with a smile. Never saw him upset.
3: He was a teacher at Rockbridge Elementary School in DeKalb. The students called him Coach.
2: Wow.
3: Yeah.
2: Man, prayers up to his family.
3: And they say his daughter also says that, as you can imagine, the family is truly heartbroken.
2: Yes.
3: And a fake pastor and a popo gets exposed. This goes to show you
2: all
3: that.
2: All right.
3: If it sounds too good to be true, it usually is.
2: Yes, right, ma'am.
3: So this sounds like something straight out of a movie. A 31-year-old Metro Atlanta man is behind bars after police say he spent years portraying himself as both a police officer and a pastor. Yeah. And investigators say it was his girlfriend who helped expose the whole thing. What's her name? Shaquavia Jones?
5: He comes off as like a very smart man and just the way he carries himself. I saw his police videos and I saw him with other police officers. So I had a friend that worked in law enforcement. He was like, Juan, he's never been a cop. Like, my heart sank. He's done this to 12 other women based off of what his brother said. I'm not the only one.
3: Tony, are you laughing?
2: Wait a minute. He was a pastor and a cop?
3: Yes. Mm-hmm.
6: And the Lord said, you have the right
3: to remain silent. Yeah.
6: Anything you say in church can be used against you.
3: Well, it was used against him
6: in the court of law.
3: He was arrested on charges of felony impersonating a police officer, financial transaction, card fraud, and theft by conversion. So he remains in the Fulton County Jail. What's his name? Christopher
7: Gilliam.
2: Yeah, Gilliam.
6: I don't know what you came to do.
3: Take you to jail, okay? Now the peppers are poisoned. What's next? Just be careful before you make another sandwich. Check your fridge because they're saying that jalapeno products might be contaminated with salmonella. I wouldn't want to find out.
2: It's hot. You don't even know
3: but
2: that's salmonella.
3: It's salsa, guacamole, dips, burritos, sandwiches, pico, all that. Georgia was one of the 26 states where they say suspicious jalapeno products in your fridge.
2: Suspicious peppers walking around.
3: Yes. Yes. Yeah. Absolutely. 6:35 on the clock. Tony and Tony in the Morning. I'm telling you, can't make it up.
2: Can't make it up.
3: That's why you just grow your own food, okay?
2: Hello.
3: Got your motivational moment coming up in 3 minutes, and we're talking about recalculating this morning. Tony and Tony, a Kiss 104.1.

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1: If you feel off course this morning, this is just a reminder that those setbacks don't mean you can't keep your goals or maintain your momentum. You ever notice how the GPS never says made a mistake? It just says recalculating route. That's life. A GPS never judges a wrong turn or calls it a failure, tells you that you're lost. It never says you can't make it. It doesn't quit. It simply accepts your current position and finds the next best path forward. And today, that's what you're going to do. That's the mindset you're going to use for handling those unexpected setbacks in everyday life. We all go through them, but like the GPS, instead of malfunctioning, you're going to plot the next step based on where you are right now and keep moving forward. The final destination stays the same, even if the path changes. So today, all you're going to do is recalculate, adjust the course. Life will reroute you every now and then, but you don't have to give up on you. Don't you quit. All you have to do is recalculate. Here's Charles Jenkins. He'll make it all right on Kiss 104.1.

0: It's Kiss 104.1. I know that's right. Tony and Tony in the morning, 6:43 in the clock. Johnny Gill is going to be coming to town, ViStar Amphitheater, September 19th. You and a friend want to go? All you got to do is sing it out.
1: All you got to do is finish the lyrics.
0: Coming number 14. Hit us up right now, 404-741-0104.
2: And now, from Georgia's billion-dollar car wreck lawyer, Gary Martin Hayes, here's a look at traffic from the KISS 104.1 Traffic Center.
3: Tony Tantu, good morning to you, and good morning, ATL, on your terrific Tuesday. Starting to pump up that volume around the area now. It's been volume miles on the west side freeways with this major road work here on I-20 eastbound between Thornton Road and Riverside Parkway. Believe it or not, the road work is in the clearing process, but it's still got traffic very thick. Also, as you move about, the Norcross Freeway are coming in from Gwinnett County. My peeps on 85 southbound between 316 and Jimmy Carter Boulevard. You're slow but steady. 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Tammy Thomas with dependable traffic on Atlanta's best R&B, KISS 104.1 with Tony and Tony in the morning.
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5: Shanice, what's going on? 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
3: Okay.
4: All right, you can't sing too loud. Don't get in no trouble, Michelle.
2: She's still in her car.
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2: All right, here we go.

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1: Come on.
2: That's enough. My
0: saddle.
1: Michelle, hunk your horn. Don't do it.
0: Look, I did.
2: Michelle, hey, have a great day at work, and we will see you at the Johnny Gill concert, all right?
0: Thank you so much.
2: You're welcome. And what's the soul of the ATL with Tony and Tony? Getting ready to start paying your bills again.
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2: Jordan, I'm telling on you.
3: Shh. You're too loud,
1: Tony. Your nasty self.
2: I already know. It's going up. On a Tuesday. Wendy Shaky Mix is coming up
1: Jordan
2: at 7
1: nasty.
2: O'clock.
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1: Come on with it. 6:59 on the clock. Tony Sko sounds ready to go. Jordan with an A sounds ready to go. Yep. Tony with an I ready to go. Happy birthday to Viola Davis, Ali Shaheed Muhammad, DJ for Tribe Called Quest celebrating a birthday, and Dwayne Martin celebrating a birthday as well.
2: All right, all right.
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1: 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All right.
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0: Hey, hey.
1: Reggie B's trying to put that work in today.
0: All right.
1: You already know it goes up on a Tuesday. 7:04 on the clock. Trending topics with Tony Moore. Triple T Report coming up in 4 minutes. Does Michael B. Jordan have a new boo?
2: Boo.
1: And also, is Jay-Z about to drop another classic album or nah? We got what's hot in entertainment coming up in less than 4 minutes. DJ Reggie B's Tony and Tony in the Morning. ATL. Let's go. Wakey Shakey.

0: 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The Soul on the ATL. That's DJ Reggie B's. 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Wakey Shakey Mix, 7:08 right now. Tony and Tony in the morning. 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We're looking for some thunderstorms today. Sunny this morning, but cloudy this afternoon. All right, a high of 93, a low of 75. And 74 and mostly clear skies right now in Gwinnett.
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5: With Tony Moore.
0: All right, let's go ahead and get started. So Donnell Jones and Joe are about to face off. It amazes me how this just keeps going.
6: Yeah.
0: So they made the big announcement. Who is this, Donnell Jones?
7: We get ready to do the verses. It's going to be me and Joe. It's happening August 20th.
8: Tony.
6: Huh?
8: Wake up.
6: Who was that?
0: I take it you're not interested in their verses.
6: Joe and Donnell Jones.
0: Yeah.
6: Yeah, wake me when it's
0: Come
6: over.
0: Come on, you don't want a little bit of where I want to be. You know what's up. You know that I love you. I want to know, stutter all that I am.
6: Yeah.
8: Come on, Tony, run it down.
6: I want to know when it's over. That's what I want to know.
8: Tony, stop.
0: Well, for those of you who are interested, August 20th, put it on your calendar, okay? And they're going to go head-to-head. It should be a pretty, pretty good R&B outing. I'll say that.
6: They running out with this versus stuff. They're just running out of ideas, man.
0: You think?
6: Yeah.
0: Maybe they should start mixing it up, like put the verses inside the Cadillac Chronicles or something
6: now,
0: like that.
6: I've seen Cadillac Chronicles be bumping.
8: Yeah.
6: They had the Young Bloods on there the other day. Come on, man.
0: Okay.
6: Yeah.
0: Hey.
6: All right. I'm with the Cadillac Chronicles.
0: Okay. All right. And then, listen, heart emoji.
8: Come on.
0: As Michael B. Jordan found love. So I don't know who this young lady is, but they were at Six Flags together.
6: Magic
0: it's Mountain,
6: official.
0: Honey.
6: It's
0: yeah.
6: official. You take them to Six Flags.
0: Oh, yeah.
8: They didn't have on matching outfits, so it don't matter.
6: Okay. But did they split a churro?
0: That's a good question.
6: Then they split a churro.
8: It's a funnel cake.
6: What funnel cake?
0: He was holding on to her on the rides. Held her hand through the park.
8: All right. Was
0: it, her name's Ray.
6: When they was in line, was he standing behind her with his hands on her
0: That's
6: waist?
0: That's a good question.
8: It doesn't matter, Tony.
0: Heart emoji.
8: Nobody cares.
0: And this was funny. Imagine, first of all, Brandy has been out in these streets for real, for real. Like, yes, she made her rounds through Atlanta by herself, and she was in the streets by herself once again and rode up on a couple of guys in the car who was like, that looks like Brandy, or is it?
9: I'm a Brandy impersonator, yes. Okay. But you should take a picture in case you never meet Brandy.
10: No, man, that's a real Brandy.
11: This is a regular.
9: What you mean? You think I am now?
10: Nope.
9: You still don't believe me?
10: Absolutely not.
9: Absolutely not.
0: Those old heads are having a blast at that. Yeah, that was cute.
6: That
0: was cute.
6: Fun.

0: And Caitlin, apparently the WNBA has some new draft prospects. It's just one problem.
1: Okay, you got, yep, okay, all right. Y'all get ready for it. Ooh-wee. You want some smoke this morning.
0: Yes.
1: Okay.
2: 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And now, from Georgia's billion-dollar car wreck lawyer, Gary Martin Hayes, here's a look at traffic from the Kiss 104.1 Traffic Center.
3: When you got two separate accidents here. Now, that's slowing your road quite considerably. Also, as you move along the west side on I-20 in that eastbound lane right there at Thornton Road, watch out for a possible accident. We had some earlier accident, but they cleared that up, y'all. So it should have been unwound by now, but it's still heavy back to Fairburn. 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
0: 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And November 7th and 8th, we'll prove it.
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9: 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I did. And listen, Julian has helped so many of my cousins and family members and friends over the years. 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Julian, go ahead, you write real quick.
10: I'm Jay Sanders, and choosing the right lawyer matters. So if you've been in an accident, call 855-JAY-SANDERS.
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13: And now, from Georgia's billion-dollar car wreck lawyer, Gary Martin Hayes, here's a look at traffic from the KISS 104.1 Traffic Center.
14: Tony Tattoo, good morning to you and good Tuesday morning to your ATL. Alrighty then, y'all. It's a little on the busier side over here on the west side. Let's talk. We got some leftover road construction on I-20 in the eastbound lanes right there at Thornton Road, but it is an accident now. And so it's got a couple of lanes down with traffic thick back to Fairburn Road. And then we are also stacking up here a little rapidly on 85 on the southbound lanes between 316 and Steve Reynolds Boulevard. 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
15: All right, we're about to get into it at 7:21 in our group chat. Tony, forget Angel, Asia, and Caitlin. The WNBA has some new draft prospects. It's just one problem.
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2: All right, let's talk about it. 729. Hey, we know about Angel. We know about Asia. We know about Caitlin. But apparently, Tony, the WNBA has some new draft prospects. It's just one little issue, though.
3: How do you say his name? Ines? Cantor
2: Ines,
3: Freedom?
2: Yes.
3: Ines, 11-year NBA veteran center, announced that he has submitted official paperwork to declare for the draft. Also, Royce White. The former NBA player and current political candidate announced that he identifies as a woman sometimes. Not my words. His.
4: I identify as sometimes identifying as a woman, and I don't want to be discriminated against. No, I want fair treatment. I mean, I'm 260 pounds, 265 pounds, 6'8".
3: Now I know.
5: That's
3: people
5: a big
3: listening.
5: Woman.
3: Juwanna man. It's Juwanna man.
5: Big woman there, boy. What? 6'8"?
3: I personally...
6: That's a BBW.
3: I personally think this is like a political troll.
2: Definitely is.
3: But...
2: Mm-hmm.
3: The point here is, quote, loophole.
2: Right.
3: There's a major loophole in the WNBA collective bargaining agreement. So it strictly states that only players who are women are eligible to play in the WNBA. However, the topic of male athletes attempting to enter the league has become a massive cultural and sports controversy due to back-to-back protest declarations by former NBA players.
2: Mm-hmm.
3: So here's the problem. The loophole is they want them to codify what that means.
2: And, because it doesn't say biological women.
3: Right,
2: it just says women.
3: Define what it means to be a woman. So
2: right.
3: If there's this loophole. And I hate to say it, but I think that all this started because, what's her name? Sophie Cunningham plays for the Indiana Fever. She made a statement and she spoke out and she said that she wants to protect girls in a locker room or young girls in a sport who shouldn't have to go against biological men.
2: Right.
3: I agree.
2: Yeah.
3: And at the end of the day, women have tried, but there aren't any women who play in any male professional sports.
2: Right. There's been a couple that they've had in like the preseason kickers and stuff like that that they gave tryouts to.
3: Yeah.
2: But there's never been one that actually played.
3: But here's the difference.
2: Mm.
3: In the male sports, they have it men and women.
2: Right.
3: So for women, we just have, well, I'll speak just for the WNBA. It's just women. So they want it to be. And Sophie doubled down.
7: When it comes just to protecting young girls in sport and women in sport, I feel very strongly about that.
3: So now here we are. So what is the WNBA going to do? How are they going to handle this? And how do you guys feel about it? Some people are saying, hey, let the men play. That it could create more income. Make it more exciting.
2: Mm-hmm.
3: And then you have some people that are straight up like, hey, the W in the WNBA stands for women. You are not a woman. You weren't born a woman. So you shouldn't be allowed to play against women.
2: Yeah, because sometimes I identify as a pigeon and I just come downtown and walk around like.
3: Okay. Let's get into it. Let's get into it. Are we talking about competitive fairness? Are we talking about league growth? Or are we just trolling?
2: I think it's all a political stunt, Tony.
3: Let's get into it.
1: It's not too late to join the group chat. You should holla at me. 404-741-0104. 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

0: said what? She did what? 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
1: All right, Tony, the WNBA is in the middle of an identity crisis. Two former NBA players are trying to blur the lines.
2: Yeah, and they left a nice little loophole in their collective bargaining agreement that's giving them the space to do so. So you have one guy who's already declared for the 2027 WNBA draft. You have another fella who, I think he's just... Royce is doing some political trolling.
1: Yeah, because he's trying to run for office
2: and this, that, and the other.
1: Yeah.
2: But the loophole.
3: I identify as sometimes identifying as a woman, and I don't want to be discriminated against. Now, I want fair treatment. I mean, I'm 265 pounds, 6'8".
2: Let's go to Eddie. Eddie's on the line.
4: Shoes.
2: Shaq will help him get some.
4: You ain't gonna find no lady shoes.
2: let's go to the phones. Eddie.
5: Good morning, Tony with an I, Tony with a Y, and Jordan with an A.
2: Hey. Come on, Eddie. What is going on right here?
5: No. There's no man should play against women in any sport. Boxing, football, no.
1: Right.
5: That's just wrong. The locker room will be too. It'll be too embarrassing and too shameful in the locker room. How can you have a man stand in the locker room with women? That's just wrong. wrong. The WNBA stands for wrong if men get in it. That's what it stands for. Wrong.
2: Yeah.
5: The W is wrong.
2: Now, in the reverse of that, are you open to male professional sports allowing women to play in their leagues?
5: No. Men can play with men, women can play with women. No.
2: Okay.
5: Not at all.
2: All right. Eddie
5: has
2: spoken, y'all.
5: Have a great day. Love you all.
2: Love you too.
1: All right, Eddie.
5: Love you all.
2: CDL Drizzy. I love it when the truckers honk their horns.
1: But on the flip side, there have been some women who have challenged men in sports. Like Serena Williams. She's challenged some male tennis players. Clarissa Shields. Then called out some male boxers.
2: It's true. Now, calling them out and actually doing it.
1: Right.
2: Now, I would put money on Serena against a man in playing tennis.
1: Yes.
2: But Clarissa, she can box. But I don't know if I would put her in the ring with a natural born male boxer.
1: Yeah.
2: I don't know if I would do that.
1: It'd have to be a small boxer.
2: But how do y'all feel about it? Are they just trolling, or is this a loophole that the WNBA needs to fix? Because in their collective bargaining agreement, it does not identify what their definition of a woman is.
1: That's the problem.
2: That is the problem. Some people say, hey, let's see what happens with it. Other people are like, what are y'all going to do? What do y'all just think about all this? 404-741-0104. We're going to talk to Carla coming up. She's speaking from a mother, a coach, and from the mother of a daughter who plays and all that.
1: All right, Carla.
2: Okay?
6: It's Tony and Tony in the morning.
0: And now, from Georgia's billion-dollar car wreck lawyer, Gary Martin Hayes, here's a look at traffic from the KISS 104.1 Traffic Center.
7: Tony, time two. Good morning to you and good morning, ATL, on your terrific Tuesday primetime ride. All right, then. We got some primetime delays in the area, but y'all, it's not a whole lot of accidents. We're going to take that. Now, on the downtown connector on the northbound lanes right there at I-20, of course, you have your share of delays. Bumper-to-bumper traffic there is going to take you back to Langford Parkway. And then on I-20, on the westbound lanes, it looks like we got a little something here at Moreland Avenue, so you do want to watch out for that. Or Moreland Avenue, actually, northbound onto I-20. It looks like we do have a crash there. 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We are Braves Country. And I am Tammy Thomas with dependable traffic on Atlanta's best R&B, Kiss 104.1, with Tony and Tony in the morning.
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0: Everybody's got an opinion. 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
1: All right, two former NBA players are trying to blur the lines in the WNBA, Tony.
2: They said they're declaring for the draft.
1: Yeah.
2: And actually challenging the WNBA. What's his name? Royce?
1: Royce.
2: White?
1: White.
2: He's one of them. And then Inez Cantor-Freedom. Former NBA players now declaring, well, Anes has already officially done it. Royce is saying he's going to do it. This is what he said.
3: I identify as sometimes identifying as a woman, and I don't want to be discriminated against. I want fair treatment. I mean, I'm 260 pounds, 265 pounds, 6 foot eight.
2: Now, clearly, they're challenging the WNBA's collective bargaining agreement, which has a loophole in it because they don't actually define what a woman is.
4: Of the wording, yeah.
2: So they want them to codify that. But come on. Most people would say it's common sense what the W stands for, but then you have some people as this. You're always going to have one or two.
4: Mm-hmm.
2: As such is the case. Carla in College Park.
5: Good morning.
2: Good morning. How are you?
5: Great. First of all, I just love your station. I've been listening to it since I was a little girl.
2: Aww. You family, yes. Okay? We got to put you on payroll, right. Okay?
4: Right.
5: Yes.
2: So come on with it, Carla.
5: I mean, as a ball player, coach, you know, I have a daughter. This is something I feel really strongly about. I just feel like if you were born a male, then, you know, males are physically stronger than women. I just don't think it's fair. I agree with Sophie Cunningham on this.
2: Yeah.
5: I mean, just let's protect women in the spaces that are for women.
2: Right.
5: You know, we have fought so long for equal pay, equal opportunity, you know, that glass ceiling. So I'm in agreement with Sophie on this. Let women's spaces stay women's spaces.
2: And I feel like right now the WNBA is growing so much.
4: Right.
2: Like they're doing so well,
5: exactly.
2: And it's like another level of athleticism. So it just seems like a distraction.
4: Right.
5: It does.
2: And shouts out to our daughter, Michaela. We see you, pretty girl, all right? And if you're just tuning in, Sophia Cunningham said,
6: when it comes just to protecting young girls in sport and women in sport, I feel very strongly about that.
2: That they should not have to go against biological men. But we're back inside the group chat at 8:15. Coming up next.
1: Y'all already know what it is. It's a Top 5 Tuesday, and I got the top 5 things that made me excited about going back to school.
2: All right, y'all, get ready for it.
1: Yeah.
0: Tony and Tony in the morning. Always keeping it live, local, and real. 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

0: tripping. And yep, he's tripping. Whether he's got a point or just needs to chill, we're airing it all right here on Kiss 104.1.
1: Good morning, ATL. It's your man, Tony Scott, along with my Kiss 104.1 family. And now that pretty much everybody is back in school, I got the top five things that made me excited about going back to school back in the day, y'all.
2: Okay.
1: I'm going to run them on down. Number one, brand new clothes.
2: Yes.
1: That's right.
2: For
1: After having just three outfits the whole summer, it was good to jump into some fresh gear. Even though them brand new jeans were so stiff, when you walked, all you heard was...
2: Facts.
1: You can never sneak up on anybody in them new school jeans, okay? For real. Number two, the brand new school supplies.
2: Oh,
1: you started the year off fully equipped with everything you needed for school. Even though by Christmas break, you was down to half a pencil and two crayons, and your book bag only had one good strap. That's okay. But you started the year off with everything. So, yes. Number three, the school breakfast program. Now, I don't know if y'all remember the Super Donut.
2: Yes.
1: You remember the Super Donut?
2: Yes.
1: Or that peanut butter and jelly sandwich that looked like an ice cream sandwich?
2: No.
1: Come on, Tony.
2: Yes, those were amazing.
3: We didn't have those.
1: Along with that box of cereal where you just poured the milk into
3: now
1: the box.
3: Now that we had.
2: Yes.
3: And the pizza for lunch.
1: Yes, and the pizza for lunch. Come on now. Even though by third period, you had bubble guts times 10.
2: You did.
1: That school breakfast program was the bomb, y'all. Number four, the lunchroom food fight, y'all. Remember the lunchroom food fight?
2: Yes.
1: All it took was for one tater tot to get tossed.
2: Yep.
1: And it was up, y'all. We was loading mashed potatoes up on our forks and letting them fly like catapults.
3: Y'all are crazy.
1: Come on now.
3: We actually had a principal that would paddle us. Like, we weren't doing that. Yes.
1: Come on now. We had food fights. Tony, you have not lived until you got hit with a piece of Salisbury steak, okay?
2: Or open packet of ketchup.
1: Come on, Jordan. Yes. Yes. And lastly, the school assembly. Let's just face it.
3: Oh, yeah. Oh, yeah.
1: We was terrible. Let's just be for real.
3: Oh, yeah.
1: We was terrible. We spent 3 weeks rehearsing how to play Mary Had a Little Lamb on kazoos and drums made out of oatmeal containers. Come on, y'all.
3: But it gave you a reason to get out of class early.
1: Yeah.
2: Yeah.
1: Even though our parents clapped like we were in the Philharmonic. Plus, we got to get our favorite fast food on the way home. But,
3: There it is.
1: We was terrible. Okay.
3: I love it.
1: Yo, it's your man, Tony's going along with my kids. 104.1 family right here on yet another Top 5 Tuesday, y'all.
3: All right, top stories in the morning coming up at 8:10. Get ready for it.
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0: 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Tony and Tony in the morning. Love that one right there. Tim's what you need.
1: Man.
0: Top stories in the morning coming up. 8:06 on the clock. A heroic teacher, local teacher, saves a student's life but loses his own. We got that coming up in less than 4 minutes on Kiss 104.1. Good morning.

0: It's Kiss 104.1, the soul of the ATL. Tony and Tony in the morning, 8:10 on your Tuesday. Your 1-800 truck wreck. Weather forecast. Looking for some more showers a little bit later today. They say sunshine this morning. Oh, I see it over the horizon.
1: Yeah, okay.
0: All right. High of 93 expected. A low of 75. Mostly sunny right now with 75 degrees right now in Riverdale.
2: 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Okay. 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
3: What in the entire ATL?
1: What in the entire ATL is going on?
0: A lot going on this morning. Let's start right here. Let's go out to Jackson, Mississippi, where another mysterious suicide has taken place involving the death of 29-year-old Tasia Fortune. Mother of four, she was found hanging from a tree behind a vacant home on August 3rd. Her family is now demanding answers, and her mother says she does not believe that Tasia took her own life. So authorities have not determined the cause of manner or death. An autopsy is underway, and police are calling this an active death investigation, but they've asked the U.S. Attorney's Office to assist with the investigation.
1: Mm-hmm. Means they know something is up.
0: Yeah.
1: Definitely.
4: The whole state of Mississippi need to be investigated at this point.
1: Right.
0: Yes, a whole lot going on out there. Yeah. Seriously, though. Seriously. And always live and local, a heroic teacher saves a student's life but loses his own. And this just goes to show you the heart of a man, the heart of a father, the heart of a teacher. Didn't even know this child. But,
1: wow.
0: Derek Moore, 47.

0: Students called him Coach. He was a teacher at Rockbridge Elementary School. And this is too sad. A father himself. So this is just a terrible situation. He's a father of four.
1: Wow. Prayers to his family, man.
0: Craziness. And then what is this about the fake pastor and Popo gets exposed?
1: Well.
0: So this sounds like something straight out of a movie, and it just lets you know that all that glitters is not gold, because a 31-year-old Metro Atlanta man is behind bars after police say he spent years portraying himself as both a police officer and a pastor. Investigators say it was when his girlfriend, who helped expose him when it all came out. Her name is Shanquavia Jones.
2: He comes off as like a very smart man, and just the way he carries himself. I saw his police videos, and I saw him with other police officers. So I had a friend that worked in law enforcement. He was like, Juan, he's never been a cop. Like, my heart sank. He's done this to 12 other women based off of what his brother said. I'm not the only one.
0: Don't laugh, Tony.
1: He did this to 12 other women. Wow. But you know what? I can understand. I perfectly understand this, because me and my wife, we, you know, had some fun. Last week, I was a pastor, a police officer, and a butcher.
3: The crazy thing is, he did a ride-along with Clayton County Police and stole one of the officers' badges.
1: That's crazy.
0: He had the whole uniform. Yes. It was believable.
3: He was in the cop car and everything, posted videos, because he was doing ride-alongs.
0: What's his name? Christopher Gilliam?
3: Yes.
1: A.K.A. Pastor Handcuffs.
0: So now he's been charged with felony impersonation of an officer, financial transaction, card fraud, and theft by conversion. So he remains in the Fulton County Jail. And lastly, real quick, y'all got to watch out for the jalapenos, because next time you make a sandwich, check the fridge.
1: Yep.
0: Because they're saying that several products containing jalapenos are being recalled because of a possible salmonella contamination. So we're talking about Walmart, Target, Kroger, Whole Foods, Trader Joe's, Hannaford, Stop and Shop, salsas, guacamole, dips, burritos, pico. All your faves, okay?
1: Dang, you gonna have some boring nachos now, right? Man, for real.
0: And yes, out of 26 states, Georgia was on that list. All right.
3: And this was with the Taylor Farms, who had the whole issue with the lettuce as well.
1: With the lettuce, yeah.
3: Yes.
1: The food hates us.
3: Pretty much.
1: Okay, pretty much.
0: Grow your own garden.
1: The food hates us.
0: 8:14 on the clock. We're back inside the group chat. Right after DJ Khaled and Rihanna talking about the two former NBA players that are declaring for the WNBA draft.
1: Yeah.
0: Little loophole in the collective bargaining agreement.
1: All right, loophole.
0: Back inside in 3 minutes on Kiss.

0: 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Tony and Tony's group chat. 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We are Atlanta's best R&B.
1: All right, we back into the group chat at 8:18. Forget about Angel, Asia, and Caitlin. Apparently, the WNBA has some new draft prospects. Tony, but there's just one little problem.
2: This is the problem.
3: I identify as sometimes identifying as a woman, and I don't want to be discriminated against. No, I want fair treatment. I mean, I'm 260 pounds, 265 pounds, 6'8".
2: Is that testosterone?
1: No, that's just a big game woman. That's
2: hey, we've seen that's it in the movie, Juana Man, but this is not a movie. Ooh. This is real life. They're pointing out a loophole in the WNBA's collective bargaining agreement where it does not define what a woman is.
1: Right.
2: Yeah, we know the W stands for women, but you're always going to have one or two, and in this case, two, mm-hmm. people who are declaring themselves for the 2027 WNBA draft. Rightfully so, or is this a bigger picture here? What? Let's go back to the phones.
1: Enrica.
4: Yes. Good morning.
1: Good morning. Where are you calling from?
4: I'm calling from Latonya, Georgia.
2: So if a woman is, let's say, transgender, do you think she should be allowed to play in the WNBA?
4: No, not at all. Because there's a different type of hormones that run through a man and run through a woman.
1: Right.
4: So a man is always going to be stronger and be able to do certain things that women can't do.
2: Deborah, come on with it.
5: Good morning, Tony and Tony.
2: Good morning.
5: What I want to say is I appreciate the fact that so many men want to be women because we are beautiful.
2: Come on now.
5: I have a sign. I have a sign next to my bed. Every morning I wake up, it says, "Good morning, beautiful."
1: Yes.
5: But let's be honest. You're not women.
2: Yeah.
5: You cannot compete with us in any sport, in any type of or any form. You're beautiful as you are.
2: Mm-hmm.
5: You can choose your own sexuality. You can identify as you want to.
2: Mm-hmm.
5: But you cannot compete with a woman. You didn't make us. You cannot compete with us.
2: Ooh, you said
5: and I just
2: want
5: to put that out there. But I do appreciate the fact that so many of you want to be beautiful women.
1: Well women said. Can't be men either. I ain't never seen one of y'all use a urinal.
2: It works both ways.
5: It works both ways. And Tony, I beg your pardon. I have been in a man's bathroom and seen you in seniors' bathroom. We don't want to use your bathroom.
2: Anyway, tell them, girl. Tell them. All right, Deborah. We appreciate you.
5: Thank
2: you.
5: Y'all are covering my favorite radio station.
2: Oh, thank you. Welcome to the family, girl.
5: Thank you.
2: Let's take one more. James, come on and write it down,
6: ma'am.
2: James. Good morning in Austell.
6: This here just is getting on my last damn nerves.
2: Come on with it.
6: Because back in the day, it was you were a boy, you were a girl. You were born boy, you were born a girl. Now they're giving people too much freedom into what they want to say. I identify as this, I identify as that. If I identify as a bank manager, can I go into a vault and take money out of it?
1: Come on with it.
2: Come on, James.
6: Or are they going to have a problem with that?
2: Right. So what would your advice to the WNBA? What would that advice be?
6: I don't even know. Because you shouldn't have to rectify and say a biological woman. It's the Women's National Basketball Association.
2: Yeah.
6: Point blank, period.
1: Right, but the guys are saying they identify as women.
2: But it's just top tier.
6: You can identify
2: trolling.
6: As a woman.
2: Yeah.
6: Tony, you can identify as a woman all you want, but I guarantee you go into the locker room after a game, you're going to realize how much of a man you are.
2: That part.
1: And
2: okay?
1: They will too.
6: You can say it all you want. When it comes time to shower, you're going to realize you identify as a man.
1: Right.
2: Come on, James.
0: The culture lives here. Tony and Tony in the morning. Always live.

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1: All right, we are talking about it inside the group chat. Tony, is it standing up for fairness or is it just stirring the pot? Two brothers are putting the WNBA to the test.
2: Yeah, they're coming off of behind Indiana Fever basketball player, WNBA player, Sophie Cunningham, who said that she wants to protect girls in a locker room or young girls in sports who shouldn't have to go against biological men. She doubled down on it. And then you had these two guys, Inez and I think, what's his name? Royce.
1: Yeah. Royce, who actually is running for office, so I kind of think that his
2: he's doing
1: thing
2: a little
1: is
2: bit of trolling.
1: It's a political stunt.
2: Yeah, but he said,
3: I identify as sometimes identifying as a woman, and I don't want to be discriminated against. I want fair treatment. I mean, I'm 260 pounds, 265 pounds, 6'8".
1: All right, let's go to the phones and see what they're saying.
2: Melly Mel and Marietta, I know you're about to drive us in the right direction. Come on with it.
4: Perspective,
2: yes,
4: right?
2: Yes.
4: This ain't just about the WNBA. Look at what's happening. Congress just had something a couple months ago when they was questioning Congress. What does it take to be a woman?
1: Right.
4: And the lady wouldn't answer because the dude was saying a man can never biologically be a woman, but Congress is not saying that. So now what's happening is politics getting involved. Like, okay, so all I got to do is identify as a woman?
2: Yeah.
4: And I can be a woman?
2: Yeah.
4: This is bigger than the WNBA. So we can't sit here and use a standard for the WNBA. This is entertainment. First of all, the NBA pays for the WNBA. Mm. So at this point, the WNBA need the money, but what you're going to do is you're going to push the wrong concept to the children, the wrong concept of sports. So we got to draw the line. When does it stop when it's about money? It's got to stop somewhere. Yeah. But that's where we're killing ourselves. So that's the perspective I want to get off. Like, and that's why that NBA player made that statement. Because that's the collective bargaining. That's the glitch right there. Mm-hmm. I'm identifying as a woman. Mm. You can't tell me by law that I can't do this. And it's not constitutional.
1: Exactly.
4: Because the LGBTQT made this okay. So now you can look at one more point, because I'm working. I do lawns, by the way. I work for True Green. Shout out to True Green. But what I'm trying to tell you is we can't hold a double standard for things that's bigger than sports.
2: Yeah.
1: Right.
4: And entertainment,
2: yeah.
4: Yes.
2: Yeah.
4: But you cannot tell me if it's okay for me to wake up in the morning and say I'm a woman, and then I get identified as a she, there should be no reason why I can't play the sport.
2: Yeah.
1: Right.
2: Yeah.
1: It had nothing to do with sports.
2: Wow.
1: Yeah, exactly.
2: Wow. Listen, 8:27 on the clock. Coming up, we've got Kim and Lathonia, Jarvis and Alpharetta, and Rodney and Snellville. We're going to wrap this up, all right? Got a live one here.
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0: And now, from Georgia's billion-dollar car wreck lawyer, Gary Martin Hayes, here's a look at traffic from the KISS 104.1 Traffic Center.
6: On 85 southbound lanes, and this is just before, or right after 316, actually. Now, you do have a fender bender here, and so it's going to cause you some heavy delays, and it's already very slow between 316 and Spaghetti Junction. And then, speaking of slow on that downtown connector, do watch out for this accident on the northbound lanes at University. That's got you real brakelet back to Langford. And this report is sponsored by Georgia Aquarium. 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Tammy Thomas with dependable traffic on Atlanta's best R&B, KISS 104.1, with Tony and Tony in the Merting.
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6: Well, Tony, good morning to you. Happy Tuesday to you, ATL. This 8 o'clock surge starting to happen right now. Now, if you are making your way over in Gwinnett County here, my folks coming in on 85 in the southbound direction just after 316, you do have an accident. And so this has got traffic even more heavy or heavier than what it typically is. And then we've also got some issues here on the connector, outer loop right there at Buford Highway in Doraville. That accident's going to back you up to Spaghetti Junction. 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
25: 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He did what? 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
0: All right, the group chat. WNBA is in the middle of an identity crisis because two former NBA players, they're trying to blur the lines, Tony.
1: What do you think about it? Come on, Rodney. Good morning.
2: Hey, what's going on, you all? Well, when you look at the word WNBA, that means Women National Basketball Association.
0: Yep.
2: There shouldn't be anything else extra added.
1: Right.
2: I mean, you know, because, you know, if you have the, you know, stuff going on, guys having changes to play women's sports, guys are physically stronger. So, no, that's why the world is screwed up as is.
1: Yep. But it's a strong lesson to be learned here because you need to make sure that your agreements are tight,
0: right,
1: sealed, no loopholes, because there's always going to be one or two like these cats right here who are going to challenge it, and now you're going to find yourself in a legal situation.
0: The WNBA is going to have to go in there and change the language.
1: Absolutely.
0: They're
1: going
0: to have to.
2: I mean, make the language so noticeable that it says a woman from birth.
1: Exactly. Biological. Period.
2: Right.
1: All right, Rodney. We appreciate you always. Thank you in Snellville, okay?
2: All right. Thanks.
0: And one of the players that is doing this is Royce White, who is running for office. So to me, it's like a whole political ploy
1: he's
0: using.
3: I identify as sometimes identifying as a woman, and I don't want to be discriminated against. No, I want fair treatment. I mean, I'm 260 pounds, 265 pounds, 6'8".
0: All right, let's take a couple of more calls.
1: Let's take one more. Kim.
4: Hey, good morning, family. How y'all doing?
1: Hey, Kim and Lathonia, how are you?
4: I'm doing good, but I'm going to tell you, to be honest with you, it sounds like somebody trying to come out and they using this Sophie Cunningham comment to come out. So they don't have to get the repercussions.
1: Interesting.
4: So, because I mean, let's be real. Like the dude said, he's 260, he's 6'8". Come on, man. Ain't nobody letting you play with no female. Come on.
1: Come on and talk about it.
4: Let's be real about it. Everybody want to be seen to have something to say. Everybody want to be relevant, man.
1: Yeah.
4: Let them stay over there in the men's locker room. They don't need them over there.
1: Period. 8:38 on the clock. We're going to stop with Kim right there, okay? Said that. Hey, listen, if you missed it, you can catch back up on our podcast on demand or on the website, kiss1041fm.com. Right. But coming up next, Tony's tripping again.
0: That's right, y'all. I got one question. Who is you?
1: Ooh, okay.
0: All right.
1: Coming up in less than 3 minutes on Kiss 104.1. Good morning. I'll give you.

0: Tony with a Y is tripping again. It's time for another round of Tony's Tripping on Kiss 104.1.
1: Good morning, ATL. Today on Who Is You, I want to talk about two megastars that actually had people asking, Who is you? One was Brandy, who ran into a couple of fans who doubted that she was the real Brandy. First of all, who is you? To question her on whether or not she said who she was, okay? It was Brandy in the flesh. What was she supposed to do? Pull out Ray J's baby picture, FaceTime Monica, show some old clips of Moesha, sing Sitting Up in My Room. What? Yeah. What was she supposed to do?
2: You don't ask, right.
1: You don't ask Brandy who is you when she should have been asking you who is you.
2: Right.
1: And she handled it perfectly by saying that she was a Brandy impersonator. But at the end of the day, who is you to question her, okay? And the other example is fans looking at Usher on stage like, who is you?
2: Yes.
1: Okay. At a recent concert, people after people and post after post had people questioning whether or not it was a fake Usher. Maybe it was the lighting or the makeup, but if it moved like Usher and sounded like Usher, guess what?
3: It was Usher.
1: I don't think Usher would risk his reputation by sending out his cousin Bobby Raymond, okay, to do the show. So really, who is you to ask him who is you? At the end of the day, with them ticket prices, Usher was indeed Usher. And who is you to think otherwise? Although in the picture, I did think he was juvenile. I'm just saying, who is you? It's your man, Tony Scott, along with my Kiss 104.1 family right here.
2: Yeah.
1: On another Who Is You?
2: All right, listen, 8:43 on the clock. Following that, let's get to some black card decline, shall we?
1: All right.
2: Up for grabs, Fayetteville Comedy Fest, Tony Rock, D-Ray Davis, Cheryl Underwood, J.J. Williamson. You want to go, call number 14. 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
4: Well, hey now, Tony, and good morning to you, ATL, on your terrific Tuesday. Now, it was a little on the calmer side, but now we got that 8 a.m. surge. All right, so happening here on the east side perimeter in the northbound lane, that outer loop right there at I-20. You do want to watch out for this accident. It's got you brake lit back to Flat Shoals Road. That downtown connector also real heavy with delays on the northbound lane due to a collision at University Avenue. It's got you real tight. Those brake lights will take you back to Lane for Parkway. And then for my folks traveling in Doraville, the perimeter westbound at Peachtree Boulevard, a crash blocking a lane with a backup to Spaghetti Junction. 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Atlanta Braves Baseball, we are Braves Country. And I am Tammy Thomas with dependable traffic on Atlanta's best R&B, Kiss 104.1. 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
1: Justin?
2: Good morning.
1: Good morning. How are you, Justin?
2: I'm doing good. You know, just had my birthday breakfast.
1: Oh, come on, okay.
3: Happy birthday, my brother. Yes, sir.
2: Thank you.
1: That's what I'm talking about.
2: Yay, yay.
1: All right, listen, Justin, trying to put you aside. Tony Rock, D-Ray Davis, Cheryl Underwood, J.J. Williamson. September 18th, Fayetteville Comedy Fest at Trilla Live, all right? 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All you got to do is hold on to your black card. Don't fumble this bag, okay?
3: That's right. We're going
1: to give you two tickets for free on the house.
2: Let's do it.
1: Okay. All right, here we go.
3: Come on, Justin. Your ancestors, everybody, your future grandchildren, everybody is dependent on you to hold on to this black card, okay?
1: No pressure.
3: All right, here we go.
1: You got to get two out of three correct. You've got 3 seconds to answer each question.
3: All right, now, if you were listening to the show yesterday, Fred Blankenship actually gave the answer to this question. Here we go. On the TV show The Jeffersons, how many locations of Jefferson Cleaners did George own? 5, 7, or 10?
2: I don't really know. Let's go with 5.
1: No! Okay, here we go.
3: Ouch.
1: You got to get these last two right. I put that on everything is the slogan for what product? Frank's Hot Sauce, Vaseline Petroleum Jelly, or Heinz Ketchup?
2: Hot sauce.
1: Yes.
3: Yes.
1: Okay, here we go. Last one.
3: One more, Justin.
2: All right, okay.
3: What famous R&B group made the hit song Outstanding? Was it Maze featuring Frankie Beverly, The Whispers, or The Gap Band?
2: The Gap Band?
1: Yes! Yeah.
3: You just did it, my brother.
1: You did it. Justin, you did it.
3: Justin, you did it, man.
2: Yeah.
3: You just held on to that
2: black
3: card.
2: Yeah, you did. Well, I mean, by the hair of my chinny-chin-chin, man.
1: Justin, good stuff. Enjoy these tickets, all right? And you held on to your black card.
3: Barely.
1: All right, and what's the soul of the ATL with Tony and Tony in the morning about to start paying your bills once again?
2: Oh, yeah, Kiss 104.1.
1: All right, coming up, 9:10, Trending Topics with Tony Moore.
3: What you got?
1: Toni Braxton shared wedding photos, Tony Sko, but there's only one thing missing.
3: What?
1: And also, what the heck? The Beehive is about to go crazy.
3: Uh-oh.
1: How dare they challenge Queen Bee? Oh, can they? Coming up at 9:10 on Kiss 104.1.
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0: 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Are you?
1: You never do too much.
0: Tony and Tony in the morning, 9:04 on the clock. Tony Jones with Tony Moore coming up in about 6 minutes, all right? Beyonce getting sued?
2: Mmm.

0: 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Solo the ATL, Tony and Tony in the morning. On your Tuesday. Yep, 9-11 on the clock.
1: Right.
0: And your A1 garage door service weather forecast.
2: We got London on a track.
0: We are looking for some storms for today. Said it was going to be sunny this morning. Showers later, but a high of 93, a low of 75, and mostly sunny is 79 degrees right now. In Mapleton. Oh, my gosh. You need some thunderstorms.
1: That's what you're going to hear later on.
0: All right. There you go.
1: There you go.
0: All right.
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6: with Tony Moore.
0: All right.
1: What you got?
0: Toni Braxton shared some wedding photos. There was only one thing missing.
1: What?
0: Birdman, her husband.
1: them wasn't wedding photos.
7: She was in her dress with her veil and everything on.
0: I guess photos that she's never shared or anything like that. Because, they just celebrated their 2-year anniversary?
1: 2 years, yeah.
0: So, but, yeah, big old diamond ring, dress, her, no him.
1: Do he know he married?
0: I think so.
1: Anybody tell him?
7: For real.
0: So, they said, you already know the internet is going to have some questions, and we do. They said, So, Tony, where's baby?
1: Yeah, you know what people were saying.
0: What?
1: What happened to that boy? What happened to that boy?
0: No, seriously.
1: For real,
7: he was talking. Clapping to that boy.
0: Wow. Okay, yeah.
1: That's crazy.
0: Yeah. Visuals, huh?
1: Uh-huh.
0: Optics.
1: A picture is worth a thousand.

0: Oh, I just...
1: The man's heart is swollen.
0: Okay. Sound like his tongue, but...
2: He's from New Orleans. Oh, Louisiana.
1: Okay. Thank you.
2: Baton Rouge, I believe it is.
1: Y'all gonna get us cursed out again on social media. It's not funny. I can hear it now.
0: Hey.
1: What's funny, y'all?
2: He's a comedian.
0: Right.
2: He's supposed to tell jokes.
0: It's all relative.
1: Okay.
0: Okay, come right. on, let's keep going.
2: I knew it. I knew it. You couldn't contain yourself.
0: Let's keep going.
1: Huh? Jordan, Tony, both of y'all. Oh, my gosh. Beyonce's being sued. Copyright lawsuit.
0: Okay, now let's get serious.
1: I can't be fooling with you today. 2022 song, Alien Superstar. So they're saying that she borrowed a little bit of a sample from producer Shuji Hiroshi. Did I say that right?
2: Sure.
0: Yeah.
1: Part of a song called Moonraker without proper permission. But come on. She does this all the time.
2: She
1: Remember,
2: does.
1: Remember, what was the first album she came out with when she's the start of her trilogy? And the song she borrowed from Khalees. But Khalees was
2: Milkshake.
1: Just... Yeah, but she sampled it.
2: Right.
1: She sampled it.
0: Oh, yeah, she always
1: But she
0: does
1: was just like, Khalees was like,
0: stuff.
1: Go ahead, do what you do, girl.
2: Right.
0: Yeah.
1: And she ended up taking the song off the album.
2: Right.
0: Well, what's the name of this record? Alien?
1: What's it? I Feel Like Falling in Love. That album. I need some drink in my cup. Whatever. Whatever. Anyway, Beyonce.
0: What's the name of the song, though? Alien? I have never heard that record.
1: Alien Superstar.
0: You heard that record?
1: No.
0: Okay.
1: Okay.
0: I never heard that.
1: And then lastly, LeBron James, 76ers, his first game will be against the Knicks. All right. And then they also released the NBA Christmas schedule.
0: Okay.
1: So first game against the Knicks will be October 20th, the Christmas special. They'll play against the Lakers on Christmas Day.
0: The Knicks and the Lakers on Christmas?
1: Yeah.
0: Okay, that's a good game.
2: You talking about the Renaissance album?
1: Yes.
2: When she was sitting on a horse.
1: Yes.
2: I had to think. I didn't know what you were
1: and
2: talking about.
1: And the first single was, I feel like falling in love. I need some drink in my cup.
2: That yes.
0: Was, why are you dancing?
1: I don't know. That was my jam for a minute.
0: Tony ain't doing a whole video right
1: now. But she borrowed a whole sample from Khalees and did not ask.
2: Okay. But to your point, Alien Superstar is on this album also.
1: There you go. The Renaissance album?
2: Yes.
1: There you go.
0: Uh-huh. Yeah, I knew it.
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1: Yep.
0: We're trying to hook you up in a major way. I know you guys want to go see Chris Brown and Ursha, baby.
1: Me.
0: Okay. Trying to hook you up with a whole four pack. We'll tell you how you can get your hands on it. Coming up, 3.5 minutes on Kiss 104.1.

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0: 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Solo in the ATL, Tony and Tony in the morning. Yep, 9:33 on the clock.
1: Okay.
2: All right.
0: I want my notes, y'all.
1: We hear you, vocals.
2: Hey.
1: Tony doesn't have her notes. Tony, you have to give her some notes.
0: Do you have your liner sheet?
1: Thanks, Jordan. Over here freestyling.
2: There it is, right there. Hey,
0: I know that's his jam.
1: It is.
2: Hey, the brother just mad to get more butt than ashtrays. Hey,
0: okay. Tony, crazy. All right, listen. Kiss Summer Concert Series, trying to hook you up with that. 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You can go there for more info. We've got a little grown and sexy number coming up on September 5th. October London, Eric Benet, Lila James, Mabel House, Barnes Amphitheater. That's going to be dope. Then we got the R&B Lovers Tour. Keith Sweat, Ginuwine, Drew Hill, Cut Close. 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
0: 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Mm-hmm. Got a whole 4-pack for you.
2: Right, that's a 4-pack?
0: Mm-hmm.
2: Dang.
0: Yep.
2: But the stipulation is you got to take 2 of us.
1: That part.
0: Well, 2.
1: If not, I
0: take all of us.
1: All 3.
2: Okay.
0: They don't get to take anybody but us.
2: Right. There you go. There it is. All right.
1: Because we the ones that told you to go into.
0: Right. Okay. We help you. You help us.
1: Right.
2: Help us.
1: Thank
2: help you.
1: You.
2: Okay.
0: There it is. There it is. All right. But no, make sure you handle your business trying to hook you up right now. Now, we like a ticket connection. Ticketmaster ain't got nothing on us.
2: Right. Mm-mm. Come on now.
0: All right. So go to our website or on the app. Handle your business. And good luck, all right? Tony and Tony in the morning, 9:35 on the clock. Also, don't forget tomorrow, that big Powerball jackpot is grande, baby. Fred Blankenship's going to get into that when we get unplugged with him coming up in less than 4 minutes. On Kiss 104.1.
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0: 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It's Fred Blankenship, Unplugged, on KISS 104.1, the soul of the ATL.
1: You already know it's going up
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3: Okay, number one, we support small wins around here.
4: Yes.
3: Okay? Now, Jordan, last week we talked about laundry and getting to the task at hand. And I said, do it one small thing, the smallest increment of measurement you could do to start the laundry.
4: Right.
3: What happened to your laundry?
4: I did the whole entire basket on Sunday. I am so proud of myself.
3: I mean, like, that's huge.
4: Matching socks and everything.
3: Hold on, not the sock monster.
4: Yes.
3: Didn't get them? Because the sock monster is real, by the way.
5: You had that one sock left over, though.
4: Yes, it's always still one.
1: The sock monster got it.
3: And you were convinced that sock is somewhere. You're going to find it.
4: I am.
3: It's gone, by the way.
1: And then that second small win, Tony Scott won $21.
5: Come on, yo.
3: Well, okay, well, you know, lottery, Powerball, up to $975 million. We might as well round that bad boy up.
4: Billy.
3: Let's do a Billy. Lil Wayne,
4: on,
3: where you
4: then.
3: At?
4: A Billy.
3: Okay, so tomorrow night's the drawing. We had a guy on Channel 2 Action News this morning who summed it up perfectly. Not just a lottery, but life. You can't win if you don't play.
4: Come on, now. Right.
3: Okay, so that goes, now I'm bypassing the lottery here.
1: Yeah. Mm-hmm.
3: Whatever you got going on in life, go out there and try it.
1: Yep.
5: There it is.
3: You know, if you fail, talk beautifully about your failure.
1: Yeah. Mm-hmm.
3: Because you tried it.
1: Mm-hmm.
3: Okay?
1: Mm-hmm.
3: And people only regret what they did not do when it comes to the end.
5: That's right.
3: Okay? And people might laugh at me. Let them laugh.
4: Mm-hmm. That's it.
3: Okay?
4: That's
3: all. Let them laugh. Enjoy their laughter, but go out there and try it. On this terrific Tuesday, what do we always do?
2: Let's get it.
3: We doing laundry. We winning money.
5: $21.
1: A little 20, 20, 20.
4: All right,
3: between Normandy and Western. Anyway, if y'all know, you know. Have a great day. Let's get it.
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1: If you feel off course this morning, this is just a reminder that those setbacks don't mean you can't keep your goals or maintain your momentum. You ever notice how the GPS never says made a mistake? It just says recalculating route. That's life. A GPS never judges a wrong turn or calls it a failure, tells you that you're lost. It never says you can't make it. It doesn't quit. It simply accepts your current position and finds the next best path forward. And today, that's what you're going to do. That's the mindset you're going to use for handling those unexpected setbacks in everyday life. We all go through them, but like the GPS, instead of malfunctioning, you're going to plot the next step based on where you are right now and keep moving forward. The final destination stays the same, even if the path changes. So today, all you're going to do is recalculate, adjust the course. Life will reroute you every now and then, but you don't have to give up on you. Don't you quit. All you have to do is recalculate. Here's Charles Jenkins. He'll make it all right on Kiss 104.1.

Kiss 104.1, Atlanta's best R&B with your girl, Moni Love. Looking forward to new music from the Fugees, as Lauryn Hill and Wyclef said in a recent appearance. I hope they're serious about this, because this will be epic. Here they are. It's Kiss 104.1.

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0: Baby Girl on Kiss 104.1, Atlanta's best R&B with your girl, Monie Love. Look, I got a message, okay, for all you pumpkin spice loving people out there, all right? All right, Jordan from The Morning Show still in here. She's an avid pumpkin spice girl, okay? Spice up your life, baby posh, scary over there. All right, let me just say this. I'm still working on a tan, okay? It is not time for pumpkin spice nothing yet, okay? It is not time. Jordan is nodding her head as if to say, yes, it is. No, it's not. So what I am going to do is compromise with you all that are trying to rush fall with your pumpkin spice, okay? I will indulge in pumpkin spice iced in an iced latte. I will do that for now because it's still summer and I'm still working on a tan and I'm not trying to hear nothing that y'all talking about right now, okay? So I will compromise and tomorrow I'll get a pumpkin spice latte iced with ice because it's still summertime, okay? And with that being said, there are things to give away and concerts to tell you about. That's all coming up. And in addition to that, D'Angelo is on the way. It's Kiss 104.1 Atlanta's best R&B pumpkin spice.
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3: 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That's how we gonna start it off?
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Make sure you are locked in with Tony and Tony in the morning. Chances to get tickets to the Fayetteville Comedy Fest, Trillith Live, September 18th. Tony Rock, D-Ray Davis, Cheryl Underwood, J.J. Williamson. 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But Tony and Tony got yours, all right? So make sure you're locked in. 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

0: that was Uncle Charlie Wilson on that, right? Lending his voice to Zap and Roger Troutman. It's Kiss 104.1 Atlanta's best R&B with your girl Monie Love. Always some interesting little R&B tidbits behind the music right there. Listen, I noticed something when I was on my way to work this morning, and I wanted to say something to everybody out there. School is definitely fully fledged back in session. I know there was some schools started at this date, but this week, everybody's back, okay? Pack your patience when you get in the car to drive to work, wherever that may be, all right? Do not ever attempt to drive around the school buses when they have stopped and the big old red thing saying stop is sticking out from the side. I saw somebody do that this morning and I just was like, look, stop this nonsense, okay? And in addition to that, please remember that the cameras are all over the place now, not just in the school zones. They are strategically placed all over the place now. So you, not only on the bus, they have cameras, they can catch you doing that drive around stuff. Okay. And it's unsafe. It's not fair. And I'm sure you have kids. We all have children, right? That are getting on their respective buses. So whereas you might be this guy in front of me driving around this bus, it's like, dude, your kid probably gets on a school bus somewhere. Would you like somebody to drive around the school bus when your kid's getting on the bus? Like, knock it off. Okay. So, all right, I'm going to get off my soapbox now. All right. Concert tickets to give away. I told you about the comedy show, but I got more events to tell you about. All of that and continuing your soundtrack with Kanye West coming your way. It's Kiss 104.1 Atlanta's best R&B.
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My good friend Mr. Method Man recently narrated a new Foot Locker commercial going through several iconic eras of sneakers over the years, and he made the perfect match to make us feel the nostalgia and the connection to Foot Locker, everybody running in buying their sneakers when they came out. So yeah, kudos to Method Man on that, all right? He has the Midas touch. Everything he touches turns to gold. Just like this one right here with Mary J. Blige. 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

0: 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And keep listening, too, for your opportunity to win some, because that is going to be a magnificent closer of the Kiss Summer Concert Series. All right, 112 is on the way right here. 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

0: Don't do it, Tony.
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0: The man's heart is swollen.
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0: Yeah. 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

hanging out with you. In just under 4 minutes, I'm going to tell you what this man right here did to secure his children's future. All right? It's really interesting. All right, T-Pain? I'll tell you, just under 4 minutes. 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

0: 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So T-Pain says that he sold his music catalog, the entire catalog. Now think about what T-Pain's entire music catalog would consist of. All your favorite songs from T-Pain, songs that he's produced for other people and appeared on, his entire music catalog. All right, he said he sold it for a rumored $100 million to secure his children's future. And what he said, he furthered by saying, I'm not leaving my kids' future in the hands of the music industry at expletive all, end quote. And you know what? I gotta respect that. I gotta respect that because it's a shaky, shaky business. The business of it. You know what I mean? The creative side of the music industry, beautiful. We get all this wonderful music. We get to have all these wonderful moments with shows and performances. But the business can be real shaky and hairy. So definitely kudos to T-Pain for making a decision that I'm sure it took him, you know, quite some time to think about seriously and navigate what he was going to do. And I can't be mad at him for that. Okay, Dad. Okay, Pop. We see you. Loose Ends is on the way. 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

Kiss 104.1, Atlanta's best R&B with your girl Moni Love, the 90s at noon. Before Tony Terry right here was serenading classic timeless hits like this. Fun fact, he's an art school graduate. Yeah. And Duke Ellington School of the Fine Arts in D.C. He's a G. Speaking of G's, Dr. Dre, Snoop Dogg. It's the 90s at noon on Kiss 104.1.

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0: 91, Atlanta's best R&B of the 90s at noon with your girl Moni Love. Come on, Wyclef and Lauren, you promised us, and you promised us in public at a public engagement event that you were both at in London. It doesn't matter. It went all over the internet, so everybody around the world saw it, and you promised us new music, and we're going to hold you to that. Looking forward to that. All right, Tony and Tony in the Morning got you. They have your chance to win two tickets to see Johnny Gill and Maze, Vice Amphitheater, September 19th. 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But lock in with Tony and Tony because they always got your ends. So all the best concerts, okay? And then they trickle it down to us so we can filter some out too. All right, more 90s at noon on the way with Brandy. 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

0: 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You want this guy right here? Got it. 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

to McDonough. We're taking you back. It's the 90s at noon. 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
3: Yeah. 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

hanging out with your girl Moni Love on Kiss 104.1, the 90s at noon. These girls right here left what kind of huge mark on the music business? Fashion, showgirlship, the whole nine yards. Stemming from the 90s, of course, I'm talking about TLC. And they're going to be here in Atlanta. I mean, they live here, yes. But they're going to be performing with Salt-N-Pepa and En Vogue October 2nd at the Synovus Bank Amphitheater. Cannot wait. 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

0: Kiss 104.1 Atlanta's best R&B with your girl Moni Love. Yep, a Destiny's Child remix album is definitely on the way as per Matthew Knowles announced this. And it's going to, as a matter of fact, it's going to be the end of this month, I believe. Yep. Going to be a brand new, well, it's remixes, but, you know, Destiny's Child songs reimagined. Okay, and that's what Mr. Knowles says. So that's something to look forward to towards the end of this month. What you got to look forward to in the 1 o'clock hour is getting on the mic with Moni. I have movie screening tickets, which I will tell you more about, and also more of your soundtrack. Okay, so sounds like I got it all covered. Why? Because I do. Guy is on the way. It's Kiss 104.1 Atlanta's best R&B.
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1: Sweetheart, I've been trying so hard to get over you. 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

0: 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I have some advanced screening passes to a new movie called Lion from executive producer Jon Favreau of Disney fame. Produces so many movies for Disney. And it's like a real King Will Rise, real about a little cub, a little lion cub. Kind of like a real true story, Lion King type vibes, okay? If you have a little one that's anything like my grandson's 8 years old, he is the number one, like, National Geographic, all animals included, movie watcher, okay? So this would be a nice treat if you have kids that are really into lions and tigers and, you know, those types of movies. Getting up and close and personal with the little cubs, all right? So I have those advanced screening passes of Lion. This is for Wednesday, August 19th, okay? And you can have those, but you got to get on the mic with me first. Get on the mic with Moni. Get your phone right now. Dial 404-741-0104. Get on the mic with me. Let me know how you're doing, how this first official full week of back to school with the kids went. And they might like this treat, okay? I could bless you with these tickets taken to the movies. It's going to be a 7 p.m. showing out at the AMC in South Lake Pavilion, okay? So it's nothing that's going to interfere with school. It's going to be after. It's going to be in the evening. Nice little treat. Coco Jones is on the way. I'm waiting for you to get on the mic with me. It's Kiss 104.1 Atlanta's Best R&B.
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0: NBA Youngboy, this is crazy. So he shared a serious health issue that he's dealing with and says that he's stepping back from music? That is sad. Don't do it, Tony.
3: I'm not.
0: I can see it in you. Jordan, please.
4: I didn't say a
0: y'all don't take
4: word.
0: Anything seriously.
5: No, I just...
0: The man's heart is swollen.
5: Okay. Sound yes. Like his tongue, but... Okay, now, come right. On, let's keep going.
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6: Yeah. I'm Shane Cummins, a real client of 855 Jay Sanders. We were on 285. I was in the back seat of the car. My fiance was in the front seat of the car, and my stepmother was actually driving. A truck driver actually like fell asleep and swiped us. The car spun around a few times. I injured my neck in several places. My wife had various injuries as well. My stepmother, she had injuries.

0: Gas prices are surging because of the war in Iran, but Congressman Mike Collins won't do anything about it. Why? Because Mike Collins refuses to disagree with Donald Trump on anything. Here's Mike Collins in a recent interview.
1: Is there anything that you disagree with President Trump on?
2: I'll tell you this. I disagree. I don't see how he gets by with 3 hours sleep.
0: That's right. Mike Collins is always with Donald Trump, no matter how much it costs Georgians. 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
0: Mike Collins supports Trump's war even though it's cost taxpayers over $100 billion and has sent gas prices soaring, because Collins is always with Trump.
1: Is there anything that you disagree with President Trump on?
2: I'll tell you this. I disagree. I don't see how he gets by with 3 hours sleep.
0: Call 202-225-4101. 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
4: 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Arms up. He cheers. Wait, that's a hug. That's a hug. 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

0: 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All right, ATL, it's time to step up and get on the mic with Moni Love. 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Caller 14, you're on the mic with Moni.
1: You're on the mic with Moni. What's your name? Where you calling from?
2: Hey. I am calling from McDonald, Georgia.
1: What's your name?
2: Mitney.
1: How has it been back to school? You got kids that went back to school?
2: Yeah, grandbaby.
1: Yeah, me too. How's your grandbaby?
2: Five and four.
1: I got one. He's eight.
2: I have nine and all, but.
1: Really?
2: Five and four. Yeah.
1: Oh, wow.
2: I
1: got to catch up.
2: No. No. No,
1: I don't gotta.
2: No, if marriage not involved, then
1: oh yeah, yeah, oh no, for sure, yeah, we don't need none of that. You're absolutely right. Yeah,
2: No.
1: We're in the right setting with the right timing and the right things with it. Yes, absolutely.
2: Absolutely.
1: Got these movie passes that perhaps your grandbaby might like, your little two ones you just spoke about. It's for a movie called Lion. It's following a little cub and his family. It's super cute, super sweet, from Jon Favreau, famed movie director with Disney. And I think your grandbabies might like it. All I need for you to do is answer a quick little trivia question. And get, are you game?
2: Oh,
1: come
2: Lord. Okay, I'm game, but I don't know if I know the answer.
1: All right,
2: but
1: let's, we're going to think positively. Okay, you got this. Are you ready?
2: Okay. I'm ready.
1: All right. What's the name of the iconic Ferris wheel located at Olympic Centennial Park? That Ferris wheel that you can get on and ride it. What is the name of it?
2: I never got on it, never ridden it, but I've seen it. Have you?
1: Yes! Ay, ay, ay! Congratulations! Ay!
2: I know you were right. I'm a chicken. I'm the biggest chicken ever.
1: You've never been on it?
2: No. I don't even do amusement parks.
1: Oh, so you just stay away from all the roller coasters, everything, right?
2: I will walk around. There's some stuff I will get on. And my daughter forced me to go to Six Flags many years ago. I just want to be on the ground and be the person to report whatever happens.
1: Okay, all right. I'm not even going to push you. I take it, I accept it, and I respect it, okay?
2: Okay.
1: Congratulations.
2: I learned something new.
1: Right? You got these movie passes. Take the little grandbabies. They're going to have a nice time. It's going to be a 7 p.m. showing on Wednesday, August 19th. Congratulations. And who is Atlanta's best R&B?
2: 104.1.
0: And that's how we do it. 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
0: 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And November 7th and 8th, we'll prove it.
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1: You know, it was about 3 o'clock when I looked at the time. And I had about 2 more hours to go before I got to your love. And the time just kept ticking slower and slower. When I got to the front door, I thought about

Kiss 104.1, Atlanta's best R&B with your girl, Moni Love. You couldn't have got tired of Tony and Tony paying your bills. All right, every time they come around doing this, it is just a wonderful thing, and it is coming around again. Kicking off Monday, August 24th, and it's going to be going all the way through to Friday, October 9th. So that is 7 weeks of five chances a day, 8 a.m., 10 a.m., 12 noon, 2 p.m., and 5 p.m. for you to win $1,000. Lock in with Tony and Tony, all right? That begins Monday, August 24th. Tony and Tony paying your bills. Money, money, money, money, money. It's on the way. The money train. Speaking of trains, Supersonic loves train. 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

0: of traffic is nonstop. So let's make it a traffic jam with another throwback. It's Kiss.
1: Yeah, ladies, I know you're tired of the same old thing. Things have become so mundane. I mean, your bedroom is just so cold. It's so cold, but I'm here to tell you, I got a strategy. We about to heat it up. Come on.

on with your girl, Money Love. I love when people get things right, and this is another story about when people get things right, okay? Brandy is lending her voice to the iconic theme song for a different world, okay? So she put her own spin on it, and it's going to be the opening

0: Oh, really? That's how we gonna start it off?
1: Yeah. Hey, TL. Listen, we enjoy you guys each and every day, and make sure you tune in once again tomorrow because we have the ultimate hookup.
0: That's right. We got tickets to the Fayetteville Comedy Jam,
1: yep,
0: as well as tickets to see my.
1: All you got to do.
0: All you got to do is listen in.
1: All right. For your chance to win. Also, it's a Wellness Wednesday with Dr. C. And we are about to start paying your bills once again.
0: Hey.
1: August 24th. We'll tell you how you can get a grand in your hand.
0: Five times a day again.
1: You know it.
0: All right.
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Oh, it's not going to be too long until my girl Ramona steps up in the building. She's got some things to tell you about. And of course, Bobby Valentino, and then he'll take you straight on through to Keith Sweat. 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

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And enter to win 4 tickets. Do that once a day, every day. Okay? 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It's your girl, Moni Love. I got more of your soundtrack before my girl, Ramona DeBrow, walks in the building at 3. I still got you, though. Tupac, KC, JoJo, they're on the way. 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
1: 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I am Ramona DeBrow checking in on your radio. 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Come on, Usher. 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

0: and roll through, at least in downtown Atlanta, midtown Atlanta, outside of our midtown studios. But I want to get to this. Johnny Gill and Maze, they are going to be on stage at the ViStar Amphitheater. So if you have heard about this, come on, give me a give me something, because you know that's them are jams. Can't wait. Okay, that is happening September 19th at ViStar Amphitheater. So we try to put you in the building. We try to get you right. So you got to keep it locked, because we'll have your opportunity to win those tickets, okay? It's Kiss 104.1.
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3: NBA Youngboy, this is crazy. 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
4: 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Okay. Now, all come right. on. 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

0: Gas prices are surging because of the war in Iran, but Congressman Mike Collins won't do anything about it. Why? Because Mike Collins refuses to disagree with Donald Trump on anything. Here's Mike Collins in a recent interview.
1: Is there anything that you disagree with President Trump on?
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0: That's right. 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

0: Trump, no matter how much it costs Georgians. 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
1: I'll tell you this. I disagree. I don't see how he gets by with 3 hours sleep.
0: Call 202-225-4101. 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

0: 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I am Ramona DePro, of course, Carl Thomas. I wish. That's my jam, though. I know you was in your office cubicle, your office, singing to the top of your lungs as much as you could to not get in trouble. That's the jam, though, right? All right, so look, I just saw this survey, and this is really a sign of the time. So we talking about that Spin That song and, you know, the boosting song and all that, which is nothing new. But unfortunately, this is terrible. This is just terrible. LendingTree did a survey, and it found that 30% of Americans admit to have shoplifted, 37% of those within the past year, and it's not for the things you think. It's not that Spin That. It's not to get some gear, some clothes, whatever, some shoes. Actually, it turns out food and non-alcoholic beverages are the most commonly shoplifted items in 2026, and many blame the economy. So I know it's hard out here, and we are definitely going to have these resources if you need some food, because I don't want you going to jail over an apple or something like that, okay? We got to take care of each other. We're going to be a service to each other. And also, while I'm on that, of course you can check out our Kiss Cares page to get more information, but we also are trying to pay your bills. Y'all know Tony and Tony, Pay Your Bills is coming back, so get ready for that as well. It's Kiss 104.1.
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0: All right, let's get a look at your commute. What's up, Tammy Thomas?
2: Hey, Ramona DeBro. Hey there, ATL. A little nasty out there on these streets as we're trying to move around in the wetness. And if you're traveling over here on the west side freeways, watch out there now for this accident on the perimeter inner loop. That's the northbound lanes right there at Martin Luther King Jr. Drive. You do have a collision. It's got you red lit back to Cascade Road and that downtown connector. Ooh, it's a mess, y'all. On the north and southbound lanes, mostly northbound in between Langford Parkway and that top end split, you are pretty much gridlocked. 75 southbound lanes at Northside Drive. Watch out for a collision. 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I'm Tammy Thomas with Dependable Traffic on Atlanta's best R&B, Kiss 104.1.
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104.1, the soul of the ATL. I am Ramona DeVroe. What you doing? Where you at? I know in 18 days where you gonna be. You are gonna be hanging out with us, the Kiss 104.1 R&B Lovers Tour with Keith Sweat on stage. You ready? Genuine, you ready? Joe Drew Hill, cut close. Get your tickets to Ticketmaster. We got your chance to win at Kiss.

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1: Yo, what's going on, Ramona the Bro? You already know it's your boy Trey. You know, I'm headed to the South Side right now. But, of course, wherever I'm going, I'm tuned in to Kiss 104.1.

0: 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Try to get your bills paid. 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
1: From Georgia's billion-dollar car wreck lawyer, Gary Martin Hayes. Here's another look at traffic from the Kiss 104.1 Traffic Center.
0: Of course, Tony and Tony, pay your bills. It is back, ladies and gentlemen. And it is going all the way till October. Starts August 24th in just days. Going to have more details on that. Let's get your details on traffic.
2: Well, hey now, Ramona DeBro. Hey, ATL. All righty then, traveling around the area right now. We do have some bang-ups here to watch out for. Nasty weather out there, so y'all be careful. If you're traveling on the northbound lane to up 7585, that's what we call the downtown connector, y'all. And this is right around Edgewood. Watch out for this accident. It's got traffic pretty thick. That's going to take you all the way back down to Langford Parkway. And then we've also got our hands full over on the east side. That's Decatur Ware's Greater on the perimeter northbound after I-20. You do have a disabled vehicle. It's knocking out your right lane. 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
3: Yeah. A truck driver actually fell asleep and swiped us. The car spun around a few times. I injured my neck in several places. My wife had various injuries as well. My stepmother, she had injuries. I had Julian, they had other lawyers. So I believe my stepmother got $10,000. My wife got $17,000. And I got $330,000. And I wasn't even driving, I was in the back seat. So thank you, Jay Sanders. $330,000. I did. And listen, Julian has helped so many of my cousins and family members and friends over the years. So many people. Julian, go ahead, you write real quick.
4: I'm Jay Sanders. And choosing the right lawyer matters. So if you've been in an accident, call 855-J-SANDERS.
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Kiss 104.1, Atlanta's best R&B. And my question to you, I am Ramona DeBrow. I'm just going to ask you, you ready? 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Stop playing. You know we're going to turn up like this. Come on. You better sing it. 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

0: Hey, hey, Ramona DeBrow. Afternoon to you, ATL, on your terrific Tuesday. We are a little bunched up around town here right now. Gonna start down here on the airport freeways. My folks trying to make it in and out of town. You do want to watch out for this collision on the perimeter on the eastbound lanes right there at 85. Now, this has got traffic pretty tight in there. Well, very tight. Also, we are looking at heavy traffic on the downtown connector, as we always do. Northbound lanes right there at North Avenue. You do still have an accident, so that's got traffic pretty solid. That backup's going to take you long ways down to Langford Parkway. 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Tammy Thomas with dependable traffic on Atlanta's best R&B, Kiss 104.1.
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Of course, we are talking about this R&B tour. Of course, Chris Brown, Usher Chris Brown on stage. And yes, we do have the tickets. We got many ways for you to grab these tickets too. I know you've been to call me, Ramona DeBrow. I need some tickets to see Chris Brown. I need some tickets to see Usher. And yes, we have them. 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

0: the ATL, and I happen to know some people coming in for this. This is a very big event. Y'all know I'm talking about Dragon Con. It's coming. So when y'all see folks walking down the street looking like a superhero, you already know it has arrived, okay? That's the other thing. Lots of events in the ATL that we're going to get into. But yeah, and there's quite a few African-Americans who do the con. There's a whole documentary about it. So yeah, some folks going to be down there just to see what they say. But yeah, we're going to be looking for all of those things. Let's look for traffic. What's happening?
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0: What's going on, Tammy Thomas?
2: Well, even until you're remote at DeBro and even ATL, it is inside your prime time. And yep, we got a whole lot going on the Sandy Springs Freeway, starting here on Georgia 400, northbound off-ramp to northbound Abernathy Road. That is a collision, blocks the left edge.

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2: NBA Youngboy, this is crazy. So he's shared a serious health issue that he's dealing with and says that he's stepping back from music? 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Don't do it, Tony.
3: I'm not.
2: I can see it in you. 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
2: it. Y'all don't take anything seriously.
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2: The man's heart is swollen.
3: 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Yes. Sound like his tongue was. Okay. Now, come right. on. Let's keep going.
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5: Yeah. There once was a woman named Sue who was in an accident and didn't know what to do.
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I am Ramona Rowe. 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

0: 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Now, for all of you who love to golf, you're going to love this story, okay? Because first of all, we have this Evening of Soul with October London. I'm going to get to why this matters. October London had his celebrity golf tournament right here in the A. And I heard Goody Mo B, good dad mostly over, did they think. So I'm not even mad. Folks got whipped by Goody Mob in the city. Yes. Okay, so that's my first shout out. Your girl Mona brought Goody Mob. Y'all know I love me Goody Mob. Okay, so the second thing is the Evening of Soul with October London. Y'all know it's completely sold out with Kiss 104.1 at Mabel House Barnes Amphitheater because I told you what we was going to do when we got there with Eric Benet and Lila James and them. On September 5th. But here's the good news. You can win your way in. You just got to keep it locked because we have time, space, opportunities, and tickets, okay? You may be able to still win your way in to hang out with us for one of our last hoorahs of the summer, and I'm here for it, okay? All right. I'm also here for DJ Reggie B's. He is coming up in just a few minutes, but right now I got to get you through traffic. What's going on?
1: Now, from Georgia's billion-dollar car wreck lawyer, Gary Martin Hayes, here's another look at traffic from the Kiss 104.1 traffic center.
2: Oh, hey, evening to you and evening to y'all ATL. We got some messy situation around here on these streets. If you're moving on this top end perimeter here in Dunwoody, okay, so I got a couple of different things to talk to you about. First, on that perimeter on the outer loop there, the westbound lanes right at North Peachtree Street, you got that accident. Of course, it's going to back you up pretty tight, like pretty much in the area. And then we've also got accident number two right around Chamblee-Dunwoody Road. Accident number three is going to be on your inner loop. That's to eastbound lanes right there at Ashford-Dunwoody Road. And so you got a messy situation right on up there and all that perimeter cluster. 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

0: 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Ramona and Brian Radio. That, ladies and gentlemen, is DJ Reggie B's That Throwback Mix of Six. Hey, don't forget, we've got that Fayetteville Comedy Fest in Trilliff Live, September 18th. Tony Rock, D-Ray Davis, Cheryl Underwood. Get those tickets to Ticketmaster and keep it locked for your chance to win tickets from Tony and Tony in the morning. They've got them, hooking them up all week long. 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
1: Now, from Georgia's billion-dollar car wreck lawyer, Gary Martin Hayes, here's another look at traffic from the Kiss 104.1 Traffic Center.
0: I know we got some flooding, but I got to get you your look of what is happening in this traffic, Tammy Thomas.
2: Hey, Ramona DeBrow, and evening to your ATL. We still got a whole lot going on for your roadways before we actually get cleared up here. And so in Alpharetta on Georgia 400 northbound at McGinnis Ferry Road, watch out for that collision. And we got some trouble on that downtown connector. Y'all know how we do it on there. On 7585 southbound at 17th Street, they pushed it on yonder to the right shoulder, but you still have heavy backups. It's going to take you up to that top end split and beyond. 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Tammy Thomas with dependable traffic on Atlanta's best R&B, Kiss 104.1.
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5: 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This is Wealthy, and I am a real client of my 25% lawyer. 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I was forced to sit off of work, but my 25% lawyer made sure that I was definitely compensated for missing time off work. They listened. They were very understanding and more so empathetic than sympathetic. I was treated by one of the best spinal doctors in the city. When I saw the bill, baby, let me tell you, 25% was really 25%. I'm trying to get your medical bills reduced so that you can see your money. You know what? You go right ahead and take all the time you need, because when the money comes, I'm going to need it. And the way that my doctor bills were reduced, I'll be using you all again if I ever get in another accident. My 25% came through with a bag, and for that, I'm forever grateful. Hey, my 25%, that's the only lawyer to call.
6: 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Restores

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1: If you've been hurt in a car, truck, or motorcycle crash, you're probably asking, who do I trust? There's only one firm to call, the attorneys at Sweet James. 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

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Sometimes what you need is just take it on back. Y'all remember how nostalgic it was, how fun it was. When this video came on, everybody ran to the TV. It was new edition.

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0: 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Ramona DeBro hanging out on your radio. 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Surround the corner. So that's what's up, right? You already know. Plus, you're going to be listening to some good music. 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
0: 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And November 7th and 8th, we'll prove it.
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0: 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Now, from Georgia's billion-dollar car wreck lawyer, Gary Martin Hayes, here's another look at traffic from the Kiss 104.1 Traffic Center.
4: Hey, Ramona DeBro. Hey there, ATL. All right, we're going to get one last check on your trek for your evening ride. And it's a heavy load, y'all. We got Grand Park all in a bind here on Memorial Drive. Both east and westbound lanes shut down between Grant Street and Cherokee Avenue. This is due to a serious accident, so the popo are all there. And you get, they got their hands full, and so do you. And on the connector, that's what we call 7585, y'all, on the northbound lanes at the 85 South split. You got three of your left lanes down from that serious accident. And so that's got traffic moving real slow, almost to a halt. 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Y'all be careful out there. I'm Tammy Thomas with dependable traffic on Atlanta's best R&B, Kiss 104.1.
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0: 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This is the soul of the ATL, shawty. I am Bobby V. This is the Bobby V Show. Let's go over here to the Kiss app and see what y'all talking about. Ex Bobby.
2: Hey, Bobby. It's Katie from Boston.
0: What's up?
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0: Okay.
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0: Mm-hmm.
2: What would you do if you seen, like, your girl on a dating app? 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
0: If I seen my girlfriend and she my girlfriend and she on a day nap, baby girl, you might as well go on and shake it for the whole world, because I don't want you anymore. 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

0: 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This is the Bobby V Show. I am Bobby V on this Turned Up Tuesday. Let's go over here to the Kiss app and see what y'all talking about. X Bobby, what's up? Hello?
1: Hey, Bobby V.
0: What's
1: this
0: that?
1: Is Brianna from Boston.
0: Bri.
1: I have an Ask Bobby question.
0: What's happening?
1: So, me and my man been together for a long time. Everything's great. He does everything right.
0: Mm-hmm.
1: He's just lacking in the sexual department.
0: Oh.
1: He just doesn't satisfy my needs.
0: Oh.
1: So, what do you think I should do about that?
0: Call Mr. Bobby to the rescue. 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